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0: We're looking at a Memorial Weekend, and I just wanted to express this. It's a poem. It says, "Thank you for all you've done to the veterans. In my heart, you are number one. You give up so much and sacrifice. You leave your family without thinking twice. I have my freedom because of you. I can't thank you enough for all you do." Go out of your way. If you see somebody wearing a veteran's hat or they're parking in a veteran's parking spot or something, just tell them, "Thank you for serving."
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0: We're heading into a Memorial Day weekend, and we just want to thank veterans, anybody who served, and their families, too, who also made a sacrifice. If nobody's ever told you, welcome home. And we also wanted to talk to you about Shelley, about who her hero is.
1: My hero is my 16-year-old daughter, who is going through some really, really tough times with her friends at school, who've made some choices, in their life, and she's standing strong for what she believes in, and she's bearing the brunt of it. And I admire her for her character and how she's handling it. And she's learning what it means to be alone for Christ.
0: Please lift up a prayer for Shelley's daughter.
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0: Pastor Chuck Swindoll, 91, and he's asked, what matters?
1: Home and family, relationships, knowing who you are, accepting who you are, then being who you are. My friend, the late Jim Dobson, used to put it very well. We don't know who we are. We don't even know who we think we are. We are who we think other people think we are. So we're busy trying to leave an impression on someone or make an impact or impressing them. When you know who you are, you become very secure in that. When you accept who you are, you know your strengths, your weaknesses. You're not trying to fake it. You're not a hypocrite. You talk truth, you live truth, and then you become that and you live it out. That's a remarkable thing for many people, to see that in action. That person knows where he's going. He or she knows what she believes. It isn't arrogance, it's confidence. It's knowing in your heart, this is truth, this is right, and you stand there.
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1: The story behind the song, perfectly. Here's Micah Tyler.
2: I would be perfect if it wasn't for the million things that I never can seem to get right.
3: I want to be perfect. I look around at the people next to me. I look on social media and over again, I see this perfect picture of someone's life. And I think to myself, God, when other people are brave, all I see is fear in my life. And then I remember that it's God's perfect love that casts out that fear. I feel like every time that I make a turn, it is heading down another broken road when I remember that God has a perfect plan for my life. When we throw up our hands and we confess the places that we fall short, that's when God's perfect love shows up and loves us perfectly.

0: lately hear church cancel culture, which is an oxymoron. I mean, it's not Christian, but they are really giving Brandon Lake a hard time. He's a great writer, biblical oriented stuff. But let me just explain, when worship leaders get up there, they call their the music that they play a set of music. And usually the set begins horizontal. It's about the congregation, your relationship with Jesus. And by the second to the last or the last song, the songs are totally about Jesus. And that's what Brandon Lake is explaining here.
1: I'd love to see more worship sets, more churches, like kind of keep Bubba in mind. Like the guy who's like in the back of the room and he's like, he got dragged there by his wife.
2: Yeah.
1: Like when your first song is like, holy, holy, holy is the Lord God Almighty.
2: Yeah.
1: I think he's going like, what does holy mean? Obviously that's where we want to get to in a worship set, is where it's just every eye is fixated on him. Right.
2: Yeah.
1: And it's just like everyone, it's like vertical.
2: Yeah.
1: But like give Bubba some language. He can be like, all right, I find myself in that song. I feel like that, you know? And hopefully that's what some of my music can continue to do.
0: So Brandon Lake being intentional about those first songs in a worship set that are highly relatable to people who may not be fully in, or maybe a guest of somebody who is. Instead of being knocked by church cancel culture, appreciate that here in the culture, he's being an evangelist where it's needed most, sometimes in church.

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1: The story behind the song, Alleluia. Here's Chris from Elevation Worship.
2: I didn't wake up today by accident. I've been gifted another day by God, and I get to choose what to do with it. And this song shouts, I came to praise. That's why I woke up today.
3: I came to praise. That's why I woke up today.
2: So no matter what I'm walking through, God is worthy. No matter how I'm feeling, He's still faithful, and He deserves my praise.

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1: Okay. I'm about to

0: Welcome to third grade. Mrs. Chambers is going to tell the class what we're going to be doing.
1: Today, boys and girls, we're going to take a few minutes and draw on the pieces of paper in front of you something or someone you are grateful for. Taking the time for gratitude is so important for our peace of mind and our happiness. And it's a great way to remind ourselves how lucky we are for what we have and who we have in our lives. Afterwards, we're going to share what we've drawn with the rest of the class.
0: All the third graders are drawing pictures right now, and she's about to call them up and have them share.
1: First, and share what you're grateful for.
0: A hands in the air.
2: Me.
1: Yes, Sarah, come on up.
2: I'm thankful for trees because they give me oxygen.
0: I'm thankful for trees because they give me oxygen.
1: That's wonderful, Sarah. Thank you so much. Who would like to go next?
3: I'll go.
1: Jason, come on up.
4: I'm grateful for my parents because without them, I wouldn't even be here.
0: My parents, because without them, I wouldn't even be here.
4: And I love them.
0: But there's one super shy little boy in the classroom who drew a hand.
1: Simon, why don't you come up and share with the class what you're grateful for? Come on up, Simon. I'll be right up here with you. What are you grateful for, Simon? How would you like to play a game with your classmates to see who can guess whose hand you drew? Would you like that?
0: Shy little Simon nods his head.
1: All right, class. Can anyone guess whose hand Simon drew?
4: Is it the hand of God?
0: Oh, my favorite guess, but not it.
4: It's your hand, Miss Sanders.
0: Yeah, he drew Mrs. Chambers' hand because she is always there to give him a hand and to lift his heart up.
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0: just how do you thank someone that you've never met? How do you convince them that you'll never forget? How do you show respect to those whose lives were lost? How can you ever repay such a terrible cost? How can you honor the effort, the pain, the fear? How will you celebrate Memorial Weekend this year?
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0: remembering the veterans on Memorial Weekend, but also there are some other heroes who you look to and admire, Tracy.
1: Oh, my hero are my parents. 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They have 4 kids, 10 grandchildren, and 4 great-grandchildren. 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Gosh, I could go on and on for hours about how kind and giving and loving they are, how much they taught us to put God before anything that you do, and they're the best. there's almost no words for how great they are.
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I'm not exactly sure where this is going to go, so please, I apologize in advance. It's not my intention to be rude at all, but we live in such an amazing country where we enjoy so many freedoms in our ignorance. We don't even know what freedoms we have. And the idea that we can drive across state borders without being stopped by guards and having our identification inspected. We live in a great land, and there is just so much freedom. Ronald Reagan, one-time president, said, "Freedom is never more than one generation away from extinction. We didn't pass it on to our children in the bloodstream. It has to be fought for, protected, and handed on for them to do the same." Just taking a moment for anybody who's ever served or any family who has ever had service members in it. Thank you. When you have a service member, everybody in that family serves either directly or indirectly, and there's a lot of prayer. Thank you for your service. And if you've never been appreciated, like maybe coming home from overseas and people were saying rude things to you, I'm sorry about that. Most of us don't feel that way. It happened to my son when he was coming home from war in the Middle East. We appreciate you and we love you, and it's because of you that we can live under the red, white, and blue.

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1: Oh.

0: Yeah, Pastor Greg Laurie and I, we were hanging out, and it was one of those times where he shared, he said, "This may surprise you coming from a preacher, but people don't always need a sermon. Sometimes they just need a friend. They need someone to show a little compassion. The Bible tells us to rejoice with those who rejoice and to weep with those who weep." That comes from Romans 12. Sometimes just to be there in the mess with somebody and words aren't needed.
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1: It's a Memorial weekend, and not only for the people who have served, thank you. There are not words, but also the people in our family who have been heroic in just the day-to-day life. Bonnie, who's your hero?
2: Her name is Julie. She is my brother's mother-in-law, and she's my friend, and she has cancer, and she just found out that she's no more chemo for her that will help. And so she cries for her children, not for herself, and she wants them to be okay. She is so strong.
3: Just a shining example, it sounds like, of Christ and his love.
2: Well, she's a master gardener, just from her own experiences. She's wonderful. And her daughter asked me last night, why my mother? And I said, you know what? Maybe God has a garden that he... So she's just to me, a hero. She's very strong. And I don't know what she's feeling inside, but I know outside, you never know it.
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1: I've got so much to be thankful for. 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

One of my favorite people online, well, it's not a people, it's a golden retriever, and it's called Thoughts of Dog. And how does he tweet with paws? I don't know, but here's what he said. Surround yourself with people who will take your ear when it's flipped inside out and put it back. We all need people around us like that.

Start your day with Kevin and Taylor in the morning. It's the Dave Ramsey Show from 1 till 4. Doug and Jamie will take you home afternoon drive. And it's Penny keeping the faith evenings on Glory 97.

0: promise and is you.
1: And we have some advice for the graduates. Amy's here, and what would you tell them?
2: Well, I would say that as soon as they get their first job and they get used to those big bucks rolling in, they should start investing their money because they could be millionaires at a very young age when they retire.
1: And live with mom and dad for a while. That'll really cut down on the expenses.
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0: An impossible question. 22% of men will never do this. What is it?
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0: Come on, there are hazmat suits and tongs. Actually, the answer to this is dancing. 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
4: 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Here's C.C. Winans.
5: Psalm 63 talks about God's love being better than life. And that is so true. When I think of the goodness of Jesus and all that he has done for me, I can't help but praise God. And this song, Worthy of It All, just puts it all in perspective. He's worthy of all of our praise, all of our strength. The Bible instructs us to love him with all of our heart, soul, and mind. Why? Because he deserves nothing less. He is worthy of it all.

0: Encouraging thought from 1 Corinthians 16:14. Let all you do be done in love.
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0: 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She said that peace begins with a smile.
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4: I want to be perfect. I look around at the people next to me. I look on social media and over again, I see this perfect picture of someone's life. And I think to myself, God, when other people are brave, all I see is fear in my life. And then I remember that it's God's perfect love that casts out that fear. I feel like every time that I make a turn, it is heading down another broken road when I remember that God has a perfect plan for my life. When we throw up our hands and we confess the places that we fall short, that's when God's perfect love shows up and loves us perfectly.

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1: Kickstart my heart and take my soul to the OR, 'cause I can't find a pulse, can't find the beat.

0: Failure isn't something that I like. You probably don't either. Hey, I'm Heather. Thanks for being here. And I said this to someone this last week who's kind of starting a new ministry, kind of what I would call plowing new ground. And I said, I guess you got to get uncomfortable with the failure. And he was like, yeah. Yeah, he was like, that was good. Yeah, get comfortable with the failure. Because when you're, plowing up new ground, or you're, you know, going and doing something that nobody's done before, you're going to make mistakes.
1: The story behind the song, Alleluia. 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
2: I didn't wake up today by accident. 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And this song shouts, I came to praise. That's why I woke up today.
3: I came to praise. 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That's why I woke up today.
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0: Hey, I'm Heather. Thanks for being here. As a follower of God, I am actually a servant. And this is a good thing for me to be reminded of. Because when it comes to servanthood, if you think about the only image I can come up in my mind is someone who serves someone else, like royalty or, you know, in a household or something, they wait for their master. And so what that means is that I shouldn't be frustrated with the waiting, that God is working and I am his servant. So waiting is part of it.
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0: those laundry buckets that you fill up, those dishes that you do, it matters. Hey, I'm Heather. Thanks for being here. Kingdom work, it isn't always in the church. It's often in the laundry rooms, the kitchen sinks, the living rooms. What you do matters. Taking care of your family, you're doing it for the Lord, and He sees you.
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0: You might be in a very unsettled situation right now. I get it. I've been there. Hey, I'm Heather. Thanks for being here. Jesus works in those unsettled spots really powerfully. And he works in such a way that I could never imagine. I could never dream. And it's pretty cool.
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summer can go really good. It can go really bad sometimes. It can be about planning, especially when you have kids in your life. Hi, I'm Heather. I've got a few ideas for you of things you can do this summer. You can make popsicles from fruit. I remember we used to do that with Kool-Aid growing up. You can have a lemonade stand. 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

0: 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I like my, you know, nice soft sheets and my air conditioning and my blankets that make sure that I stay either hot or cold. 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You can't fully know God in the comfort zone. And that's true. God doesn't work. He can, but he doesn't typically work in the comfort zone. That means I got to get comfortable with being uncomfortable.
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0: there are times that things happen and you're like, why am I that person? Hi, I'm Heather. Thanks for being here. I was at a conference recently and walking into like the main exhibit hall, there was a sign on like, you know, an easel. My backpack hit it and the whole thing fell down. And I was like, wah, wah. And of course, people are walking in, looking at me, and I'm like, yep, that's me.
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0: Hey, I'm Heather. Thanks for being here. You know, there's times when you have a gift. There's other times when you don't. I read this and I was like, this is so me. I do my best proofreading after I sent the email. Yes. How many times has that happened to me? So many times. I will say, oh, this looks good. And then I send it and then there's a typo or I misspelled a word. And I'm like, oh, why did I send it? I should have proofread it better.
1: 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I think you're going to like it.
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Tell someone what you see in them, you know, how you see them show up in the world, or how it is that you love how they interact with you or other people in your life. 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

0: There are some things that you find out are happening that I don't even think that you could make them up. They're so crazy. Hi, I'm Heather. Thanks for being here. Our church, last Sunday when we went to church, all the doors were open, which was really weird. That's not normal. And they said there was a kind of bad smell in the church, and they're trying to figure out what it was. So we come in this Sunday to church, and I have a friend who kind of works on like the welcome team, and she said that over the last week they had found that some groundhogs had burrowed underneath the foundation of the church and right under the sound booth, which is like right in the middle of the church. They died, and that was what the smell was. And I'm like, how do you get those out without like breaking the foundation? But I mean, that's one of those things where I'm like, you can't make this up. It's real.
1: 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You can call right now and get a price within 2 minutes. A very, very smart use of 2 minutes. 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
2: The story behind the song, I'm Yours. Here's Blanca.
3: When I was walking through one of the hardest seasons of my life, I found myself stuck in survival mode. In the middle of all of that, I started declaring these words over myself, and they were, I'm safe, I'm loved, I'm more than enough, I'm worthy because I'm His. Those daily declarations became the foundation for this song, and it's more than just lyrics. A reminder that no matter what you're walking through, you are loved, you're chosen, you're enough because you're His. When

0: You don't really know what someone else is going through. Hi, I'm Heather. Thanks for being here. I was at the grocery store the other day, and there was a man who was in the produce section, wasn't very aware of the people around him, and he was kind of just like tossing things into his cart. And I could tell that he was frustrated. And I thought, okay, that's interesting. So I went around him, and then he caught up with me later, and he stopped me right in front of some canned meat. And he said, "What is this?" And I could tell he didn't know English very well. And I said, "That's pork." And he said, "Okay." And he put it back and he pulled it out and he said, "Is this beef?" And I said, "Yep, that's beef." And then he asked me what the other chicken, I don't think he knew English very well. And he was having a grocery shop. I'm like, "Yep, I'd be frustrated too."
1: 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In a moment of crisis, you'd hope for a generous donor to have already stepped up. 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

0: Hey, I'm Heather. Thanks for being here. You know, there's times when you have a gift, and there's other times when you don't. I read this and I was like, this is so me. I do my best proofreading after I sent the email. Yes. How many times has that happened to me? So many times. I will say, oh, this looks good. And then I send it and then there's a typo or I misspelled a word. And I'm like, oh, why did I send it? I should have proofread it better.
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2: Psalm 63 talks about God's love being better than life. And that is so true. When I think of the goodness of Jesus and all that he has done for me, I can't help but praise God. And this song, Worthy of It All, just puts it all in perspective. He's worthy of all of our praise, all of our strength. The Bible instructs us to love him with all of our heart, soul, and mind. Why? Because he deserves nothing less. He is worthy of it all.

0: grateful for you.
1: I want to encourage you to encourage someone else. Hey, I'm Heather here, and I'm so glad you're listening tonight. Tell someone what you see in them, you know, how you see them show up in the world, or how it is that you love how they interact with you or other people in your life. I think that can be like a huge encouragement to someone.

0: am Heather. Thanks for being here. If you would like to connect with me, I would love to hear from you. I have an email address. 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

0: there are some truths that come out that can't be denied. Hey, Mother, thanks for being here. Sickness is always inconvenient. I had texted a friend because I couldn't fulfill a commitment that I had said I would do because I was sick. And I told her, I said, I'm really sorry. Like, I hate when this happens. And she said, sickness is always inconvenient. And it's true. Like, it never comes at a good time, right? Makes me think about taking care of myself better so that sickness happens less often.
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0: There are things you do that former presidents do. That's pretty cool. Hey, I'm Heather. Thanks for being here. George W. Bush, his daughter, Jenna, hosts a TV show, and I saw her video of her sharing what her dad does every single day. He calls his best friend, and he checks in. Yeah. And I do that. I have an app on my phone called Marco Polo, and I check in with a good friend of mine. And I'm like, cool, we do the same thing.
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0: Start your day with Kevin and Taylor in the morning. It's the Dave Ramsey Show from 1 till 4. 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
1: Sometimes.

0: Hard times, they're going to come for every single person. Hi, I'm Heather. Thanks for being here. I was talking to God about that and those challenging times. And I felt like God said to me, what if God is allowing that hard thing in my life because he loves me and he wants a deeper relationship with me? Wow. I see those things as punishment. I think God sees them differently.
1: The story behind the song, Perfectly. Here's Micah Tyler.
2: I would be perfect if it wasn't for the million things that I never can seem to get right.
3: I want to be perfect. I look around at the people next to me. I look on social media and over again, I see this perfect picture of someone's life. And I think to myself, God, when other people are brave, all I see is fear in my life. And then I remember that it's God's perfect love that casts out that fear. I feel like every time that I make a turn, it is heading down another broken road when I remember that God has a perfect plan for my life. When we throw up our hands and we confess the places that we fall short, that's when God's perfect love shows up and loves us perfectly.

0: sometimes you got to focus on what went right, not all the things that went wrong. Hi, I'm Heather. Thanks for being here. I think I've done this, especially when it comes to my parenting with my kids. My kids are 21, 20, and 18, and I focus a lot on what I didn't do right. But you know what? There were days I did a lot right. And being able to focus on those and see that good thing, that actually helps my mindset, helps me to be encouraged.
1: Hi, friends, it's Sherry, and I am blessed to be doing what I love, radio, podcasting. 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I want to encourage you to do something. If you've heard Brandt talking about

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1: The story behind the song, Alleluia. Here's Chris from Elevation Worship.
2: I didn't wake up today by accident. I've been gifted another day by God, and I get to choose what to do with it. And this song shouts, I came to praise. That's why I woke up today.
3: I came to praise. That's why I woke up today.
2: So no matter what I'm walking through, God is worthy. 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

0: 'cause you're good. Rarely do you feel exposed. We're not usually big fans of moments like that, right? I know I'm not, because it shows your weakness and it's just hanging out there for everyone to see. Being vulnerable is tricky and it can be hard for your heart because it can trample on your heart and beat up you from the past. Most of the time, I try to hide my anxiety and tuck it away. I try to hide it so that I can look like I have it all together. Psalm 38 verse 9 says this, Lord, my longings are sitting in plain sight, my groans an old story to you. My heart's about to break, I'm burned out case. Trust that God will always be there to help you when you're feeling overwhelmed by life.
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0: 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Hi, I'm Heather. Thanks for being here. A lot of movie theaters will do like summer kids shows that are free or reduced price. You might want to check that out. You can stay up late and do some stargazing. You can collect seashells at the beach, and you can go fishing and then maybe even learn how to clean the fish. That's not my favorite, but you could do it if you have a very outdoorsy kid.
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And something to build on, take with you through your day. It was author and speaker Beth Moore who said this: we do not need to worry about tomorrow. All we need to know is God is sufficient for today.

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I think you have to be really just creative, and I love it so much when you see a teacher do that. There's a second grade teacher.

0: Always the silly string.
1: Yes.
0: I just that's too much fun for school. I don't agree with that.
1: What?
0: Like I remember my grandfather once took away some math flashcards from me and threw them away because he felt like I don't know what he felt like. I was playing a game or something.
1: Yeah.
0: I wonder what my grandpa would think about silly string in a classroom.
1: Sure. No way.
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0: was arrested.
1: Read something that got me thinking and still on my mind this morning. People do not drift, not on our own, not apart from the Holy Spirit. We don't drift toward holiness. Mm-hmm. We don't gravitate towards godliness or obedience. And man, that hit me. I think that's so hard. I could go back and point out the times in my life where I just thought I would kind of coast in my faith walk. And you don't coast. That's not a thing. I think it's like our physical fitness. You know, if we're not training every day or on some schedule where we're moving forward, we're not just coasting. We're probably moving backwards.
2: Yeah. It takes being incredibly intentional. Intentional about everything too, right? Mm-hmm. Intentional about our attitude. You catch yourself focusing on something that's wrong, or you just stop and start listing all the things that are right, because we can list a lot of things that are wrong.
1: Right.
2: And just think today is going to be a new day with new possibilities.
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1: I've got so much to be thankful for. Look.

0: when you see something new and you think, where has that been my whole life? Happened to see this ad. Maybe you've seen commercials on this too. I feel like they've got ads everywhere right now. It's called Easy Plant. And I'm going to tell you, it's all about watering plants the right way. I'm terrible at it. I feel like I kill all the plants that I've ever had. But this is different. It's basically, it's like you order this plant. It comes in a pot with soil. The plant, it's already green. And all you have to do is you just set it up. And there's this little plastic thing that you remove. And you fill up this little reservoir for water. And then the plants do the rest themselves. Like they take what they need. And you only do that once a month.
1: Now, your problem has been... Well, not watering.
0: You forget to water
1: enough. Or you overwater, which is also a problem.
0: Well, you feel guilty for not watering. So then all of a sudden you overdo it, you know,
1: here,
0: and they
1: honey,
0: don't like that either.
1: Here, honey, have some more. And so this takes all that off of your plate.
0: This is amazing. You just water them once a month.
1: All right.
0: They're taken care of.
1: All right.
0: How about that? I love that.
1: Look, houseplants aren't that consequential. Aren't we glad, though, that our children are a little more resilient?
0: Oh, they speak up when they're thirsty and
1: Mom,
0: hungry.
1: Mom, I'm thirsty!
0: Yeah, thank goodness.
1: There's water in the fridge!
0: Yeah.
2: 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So my wife Carolyn and I are in the process of getting a mortgage, and what's wild to me is we have moved and bought houses a few times over the years. 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

0: out of my hands.
1: I want to congratulate our younger students for getting through another school year. You know, first, second, third grade. It can be tough.
2: It's not easy.
1: And sometimes just having a friendly face at school makes it all easier.
2: Absolutely. That's why I love so much. We have a friend of ours. He's a school bus driver. His name's Dave. And he got this sweet card from Maya. She's in second grade. And so she had like drew him a picture and then wrote him a note. Dear Mr. Dave, thank you for driving me to school every day. Whenever I have a bad morning, you lift my day up. And I know you love tacos, and I also do. Whenever I step on the bus, my day automatically gets better. I will or not see you next year, but for now, have a good summer. Love, Maya.
1: There's just something about knowing a fellow taco lover is driving my bus.
2: It's true.
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1: I've never seen a morning the sun forgot to rise, in every single detail, you're faithful every time.

0: I don't know if you have someone in your life who has experienced loss. What do you say to them? How do you encourage them? My dad passed, and I was talking to my mom yesterday, and she has days that are good and days that are not so good. She was having a not so good day. And on the phone, she told me, I told him he could go.
1: Yeah.
0: She was at his bedside, and she knew the end was near, and she said, "You can go. You can go without me." And she said, "I told him I'd be okay. I'd be all right." And she says, "I can't even make it a month."
1: Oh.
0: I guess trying to live up to some expectation of what grief looks like and how you respond. She met my dad in junior high. They dated through high school on and off. It married right out of high school. They were married for 62 years.
1: That kind of bond just doesn't fade, and neither will the ache of missing him either.
0: Yeah.
1: And I was thinking this, I was like, you know, for anybody that may be feeling grief, because I'm thinking, we think of it like it's just something to get through, like on some sort of schedule, but it's love with nowhere to go. And so if you're feeling grief, I love this from Psalm 34:18, the Lord is close to the brokenhearted. And I believe that just that one line, the Lord is close to the brokenhearted, to remind yourself and maybe somebody that you know that might be going through something. Every tear that you cry is seen by God, a God who understands. He keeps track of every sorrow, and every day is going to look a little different.
0: Yeah, you know? and remind your loved one of that very thing, that promise. Mm-hmm. And also remind them of this. I told my mom, I said, we don't have any expectation. There is no plan. There is no template.
1: That's right.
0: For your grief. You do this. You walk through this the way you want to walk through this. Mm-hmm. And we'll be there supporting you and praying for you and doing what we can.
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0: Got a message from Sandy in Wichita. She heard you, Kevin, talking about your mom still grieving for your dad.
1: Dealing with the loss of my dad.
0: Yeah. She was so sweet to write in because she's still grieving, too. She said that she lost her husband, Bill. She said today would have been 46 years for them to have been married.
1: Aww.
0: And she lost him in October 25th, 2022. And she said she wanted to tell you this. Tell your mom that I just send my love, take one day at a time, and to give herself lots of grace. Building a life again as a single person, Sandy says, rather than a couple, is something she says I'm still working on. I didn't come to Christ until after Bill was gone. And that was the greatest thing I could have done, was accept Christ in my life, because I'm no longer alone.
1: Oh, Sandy, thank you so much. I can't wait to let my mom know that you're praying for her.
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1: The story behind the song, I'm Yours. Here's Blanca.
2: When I was walking through one of the hardest seasons of my life, I found myself stuck in survival mode. In the middle of all of that, I started declaring these words over myself. And they were, I'm safe, I'm loved, I'm more than enough, I'm worthy because I'm His. Those daily declarations became the foundation for this song, and it's more than just lyrics. A reminder that no matter what you're walking through, you are loved, you're chosen, you're enough because you're His.

And something to build on, to take with you as you go through your day. We all have setbacks in our yesterdays, but your past does not define your future.

0: after my Margaret saw my graduation picture, she said to me, "Oh, so your college didn't have the string things that you wear around your neck for all your accomplishments?"
1: What? Well, yeah, I guess they didn't back then.
0: What?
1: I say you just go with that. Yeah, no. We didn't do that back then.
0: No, let me tell you what. I was working a 40-hour job trying to go to school too, and also trying to have the fun too, you know, because I couldn't pass on that. I graduated. I know there were some people that graduated magna cum laude. I get that. I graduated thank you laude. That's how I graduated. Okay.
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0: don't know if you're ever feeling like this, but sometimes my mouth bluffs until my brain catches up.
1: No, it does. It's like I'm talking, but yet I'm still thinking through what it is I'm going to say. And so my mouth keeps on moving. And I kind of feel sorry for anybody who I'm talking to. I have to put up with that.
0: Your people are there. They're trying to listen. And you want to just say, you know, have a seat. Get comfortable.
1: Yeah.
0: Whatever's coming, it's going to be good.
1: Can I get you a snack or a beverage while you while you wait for what I'm trying to say?
0: That's right.
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0: We love being able to spend a little time with our friend Randy Phillips, Phillips Craig and Dean. He's also a pastor, too.
1: We used to provide donuts between services. We have three services. We used to provide donuts for that early service. Just help them for getting up so early and getting
2: there. Sure. Yeah.
1: Yeah. And then, you know, we just said, okay, I think we've done that enough. So we stopped the donuts. And I had a man come up to me. He said, where's the donuts? I said, well, we did away with that because, you know, just felt like it's time. He said, I'm having to feed my kids breakfast out of my own pocket.
2: Oh.
1: And I don't like that.
2: Well, sir, we all have to do that.
1: Out of his own pocket, he had to feed his own kids.
2: Oh, yeah, that's... You ought to consider giving him some of those communion crackers.
1: Exactly.
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0: something I think is really cool. I mean, we use Airbnbs when we travel, and it's always kind of fun because it's not your house. I don't know why that's fun.
1: It is fun.
0: To be in a house that's not your house.
1: Yeah, it's fun to see how people decorate it. It's just fun.
0: All of that. Here's something that's original, though, I believe. A dad turned a 1970s private jet into

0: And she's like, you know what? We really need to trash it. Like, keeping this in the backyard, the weeds are growing up around it. And he's like, I've got an idea. And all of a sudden, you know, so it makes you look at whatever you're storing in your backyard.
1: How can I use that to make money?
0: Yes, yes.
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3: I would be perfect if it wasn't for the million things that I never can seem to get right.
4: I want to be perfect. I look around at the people next to me. I look on social media and over again, I see this perfect picture of someone's life. And I think to myself, God, when other people are brave, all I see is fear in my life. And then I remember that it's God's perfect love that casts out that fear. I feel like every time that I make a turn, it is heading down another broken road when I remember that God has a perfect plan for my life. When we throw up our hands and we confess the places that we fall short, that's when God's perfect love shows up and loves us perfectly.

0: I don't know if you're like me, but I have first world problems.
1: Mm.
0: And one of them is mowing. Now, we've got a gasoline-powered mower.
1: Yeah.
0: It's a push mower, but it's self-propelled.
1: Sure.
0: So there's nothing hard, really, about the mowing. It's the other, it's the obstacles. You know, there are, first of all, you have to pick up all the sticks and knock over the ant mounds.
1: Yes.
0: And then my wife loves to plant. She's got 47 bushes. I haven't really counted, but it seems that many.
1: Uh-huh.
0: Just individual, here, there, over here. And so those have to be mowed around. And then you have to come back with the line trimmer and trim those up close.
1: Mm-hmm.
0: I tried to explain to my wife, here's what it's like. It's like if you're vacuuming and here's one of my socks and there's mm-hmm. one of my socks and there's a shoe and there's a belt.
1: Yeah.
0: You kind of get a sense for what I'm trying to express about lawn mowing.
1: Mowing around yard toys and just stuff like that. It's kind of like it's basically like NASCAR. You know,
0: it's a little like
1: NASCAR.
0: Oh.
1: Yeah, but it's including pool noodles and garden gnomes. And when you try to do that, you know, it's interesting. Your whole skill level will go up.
0: Okay.
1: Your landscaping abilities.
0: No, there's something there I can sink my teeth into.
1: Yeah.
0: It's a challenge.
1: I'm
0: building skills.
1: You are.
0: Nice.
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0: you don't see as many kids mowing lawns as we used to, but your son is different. Tell us about him.
1: Him and his buddy, they're 13, and they mow all the lawns in our neighborhood, like, throughout the week. And, I mean, they only charge, like, $20 a yard, but for Mother's Day, my son wanted to make his own money to get me a gift, and he came home with $93.
2: Wow. Oh, yeah. He's doing so good.
0: Yeah.
1: Oh, yeah. They're like, they had talked to the UPS store, and our neighbor works there, and he goes, if y'all want business cards, we'll give you a discount even. So they're working on designing their own business cards and going to pass it out to the neighbors.
0: Great. So, that's great. What do you think? What do you think he's learning through this experience?
1: For one, the value of a dollar. That's
0: okay.
1: Like
0: fair
1: the
0: enough.
1: Biggest thing with my kids, because asking their parents for money is like, okay, sure, especially out here. Like, but the fact that here they are working it, like my son, he'll sit there and there's times that he'll like just save up his money to buy something even bigger or to spend it on something more, and just going out to get to have fun with his friends and not having to worry about asking mom and dad, hey, can I have money?
0: And there's a pride that comes with that he won't forget, and all the things he learns about handling finances. These are my expenses. I deduct those from my profit, and who knows? I just think it's such a great foundation.
1: Mm-hmm. Oh, yeah, absolutely. So, yeah, I mean, sadly, not a lot of kids do stuff like that.
0: Yeah.
1: But, I mean, I'm old school.
0: Yeah, no,
1: that's what I believe in.
0: You're raising a good one, Mom.
1: Thank you.
2: We really need to be training these kids so that they're prepared to take care of us, when we
0: another
2: get
0: good point.
2: You know?
0: Yes.
1: Yes, absolutely. I have three boys, and my older two, they have jobs because they're old enough to actually work. But my youngest son, he's like, well, I want money too. So it's like he saw his brothers getting to do stuff and not always having to ask us for money. And so he found something that he can do, and he goes out and does it. And sometimes he washes cars if they need it. And
0: Just keep reminding him, put some of that money back, son, because someday I'm going to want the better nursing home.
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1: The story behind the song, Alleluia. Here's Chris from Elevation Worship.
2: I didn't wake up today by accident. I've been gifted another day by God, and I get to choose what to do with it. And this song shouts, I came to praise. That's why I woke up today.
3: I came to praise. That's why I woke up today.
2: So no matter what I'm walking through, God is worthy. No matter how I'm feeling, He's still faithful, and He deserves my praise.

find something to build on, take with you through your day. It was author and speaker Beth Moore who said this: we do not need to worry about tomorrow. All we need to know is God is sufficient for today.

0: me what you think about this, because I have mixed feelings about it. A mom was asking Reddit for some advice because she found out that a daycare worker put ankle weights on her 2-year-old.
1: What?
0: To slow him down.
1: No.
0: Now, part
1: that
0: of me,
1: is not good.
0: Part of me thinks, why didn't I think of this when mine were that age?
1: I mean, it's one thing if you do that as a mom or dad.
0: You know, and I can see a toddler being just perfectly okay with this. You know, you say, I'll bet you can't wear these on your ankles for 2 hours. I bet I can.
1: Yeah.

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1: Oh.
2: That's my creed.
1: Oh, yeah. You know, I got to tell you, I've shared about somebody in our hometown where we live that I've gotten sideways with. And it all started when our girls were like a good bit younger. This was like a few years ago. And they were having a little issue with each other. I went to talk to the mom about it, you know, very casually, because we both actually were friends, and it just went sideways. And since I've not been able to get it right. And I, every now and then, I'll let some time go by thinking, maybe time will heal a little bit. And to be honest, I'm actually very confused as to why this is perpetuating. I'm very confused about that. At one time I thought, yeah, I'm going to reach out one more time. And I said, hey, do you think we could sit down and just talk together? I have it in my heart. I really want just peace between us. And I really, you know, love you guys. I love your family. And I just really want peace. And, would you want to do this? And she said, no. And there's been occasions where I've, first of all, just hearing the rejection of the no, is just like, whew, just like a knife in your heart. Maybe you felt that about something. And I thought this too about the situation, that every now and then it kind of stirs again in me. And I think I want to say one more thing. Let me say one more thing. Let me do one more thing. But
2: I said before made it right, but this thing will.
1: Yeah. Yeah. And I started thinking about that because I started thinking, Lord, forgive me. Forgive me, please, for picking back up what I've already laid down at your feet, because I have. I've asked God, please take this. It's too much. It aches my heart, to be honest. I don't like the way it affects my kids. I don't like the way it affects our family. I don't like the way it probably affects her family either. You know, it's just, forgive me for picking it back up.
2: I love that. I think so many of us could use that in the situations in our own lives. You know, don't pick up what you've already laid down at the foot of the cross.
1: Okay, so let's promise together that we mean it this time.
3: Blood cannot be artificially created, which means patients in need depend entirely on the kindness of donors. 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

0: when you've been married, as long as I have, dates with your spouse start to look a little different. For instance, my wife Tammy and I went on a day date to check out the new supermarket in our neighborhood. Kind of exciting.
1: Okay.
0: We stayed longer than we intended. We spent way more than we planned. Then we snacked out of the grocery bags as we put things away. It was a good day. Good date.
1: Nothing says romance like fluorescent lighting, freezer aisle chills, and whispering sweet nothings like, do we need more toilet paper?
0: So you get me.
1: Yeah.
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0: He grew up feeling unwanted. Hi, my name is Kim Fitz. This man named Peter, he has fostered 47 children, each one walking into a home built on love. And it's personal for him. He was once that child, the one who didn't feel safe, but somebody changed his story. And now he is wanting to do the same for so many others. Recently, there was one boy who spent years in foster care, but was officially adopted by this man, Peter, becoming his son forever. A new name, a new beginning, from test to testimony. Peter, absolutely love your heart.
1: Hey, this is Brant. So my wife, Carolyn, and I are in the process of getting a mortgage. 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
1: I've got so much to be thankful for. Look, I got a

0: You might hear something new during the show today that you've never heard before. Hi, if you're new here, my name is Kim Fitz. If you've been here before, I am so very grateful that you are back. And you're going to hear a little jingle jangle today, because not only do I always talk with my arms, I get really big with it, but my sweet kiddos, they made me bracelets and I didn't wear them because of the jingle jangle. I'm like, I can't do that while I'm doing my show. It's just distracting and it's loud. And they said, why are you not wearing our bracelets? So I'm going to start wearing the bracelets, and you might hear the jingle jangle every now and then, but it is a sweet jingle jangle full of love.
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0: Every time I think there's no way it could get worse with the pickles, it gets worse. 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
1: The story behind the song, I'm Yours. Here's Blanca.
2: When I was walking through one of the hardest seasons of my life, I found myself stuck in survival mode. In the middle of all of that, I started declaring these words over myself, and they were, I'm safe, I'm loved, I'm more than enough, I'm worthy because I'm His. Those daily declarations became the foundation for this song, and it's more than just lyrics. A reminder that no matter what you're walking through, you are loved, you're chosen, you're enough because you're His. When

While everybody else was running for cover during this crazy storm, this one man, he ran towards it. And the reason why is amazing. It's your beautiful ripple story coming up next.

0: While everybody else was running for cover during this crazy storm, this one man, he ran towards it. Hey, I'm so glad you're here. My name is Kim Fitz. I am so glad this hero was there too, because ice was pounding the ground when he noticed a helpless calf was stuck, unable to move. And he didn't hesitate. He ran straight into the storm, carefully lifting this calf, shielding it with his own body. He carried it to safety, making sure that calf was not injured by this massive, crazy hailstorm that happened. And now that video, it is going viral. And I'm so glad, because that is exactly what compassion looks like.
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0: Amen.
1: I don't know about you, but for me, I am a rule follower to a fault. Hi. Really glad you're including me in your day. I'm Kim Fitz. I was behind one of those trucks the other day in traffic that said on the back of it, "Follow me to your local dry cleaner." What if I actually did? What if I actually did? And then I pulled up and I'm like, "Hi, I'm here because the truck told me to follow it. No, I don't have anything for you to dry clean," but it just felt like a journey that we were supposed to take together.
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2: So, God, dear God, we come before you today just asking that you would forgive us of every single thing that we've ever done wrong against you, every single thing that we've ever done wrong against our neighbors. We're asking in the mighty name of Jesus that you would cause us to receive the forgiveness that you want to give us, that you sent your son Jesus Christ to die on the cross for our sins, that we could be forgiven and we could have all things made right with you. So we're praying now, God, that you would just cause our hearts to recognize that forgiveness is available for us, that we are not condemned, that we are loved, that we have a God that loved us so much that he sent his son Jesus to die in our place on Calvary's cross, that we could have our relationship made right with the God of the universe, who loves us, who forgives us, who restores us, who has a purpose and destiny and calling for us in the name of Jesus. We thank you for it. Amen and amen.
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0: think of that one thing that has been in your family for generations. 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It's your Beautiful Ripple story coming up next.
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2: 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He's worthy of all of our praise, all of our strength. 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

0: Think of that one thing that has been in your family for generations. Hi, I'm Kim Fitz. This woman is a retired seamstress. And for nearly 20 years now, Ruth, she has been repairing worn, torn, really loved stuffed animals. Some are missing eyes, some are damaged beyond recognition, and some over a century old. One bear she restored was 115 years old, passed down through five generations. She searches thrift stores for the perfect fabric and even starts over if it's not just right, because every single bear or lovey tells a story. And when she sends it home, it's not just a repair, it is a precious reunion.
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0: Some days you are dressed for adventure. Other days you are dressed in flip-flops and the world gives you an adventure, is what happened to me. Hi, I'm Kim Fitz. Our dog was going nuts in the yard the other day, and I run out there to see first if he's okay, what he's barking at. There was a giant snake in the garden. And thankfully, it was one of the harmless snakes. It was just really big. But here I am in flip-flops trying to calm this 100-pound dog, trying to move this giant snake, fully convinced, I don't know why, that I could be Steve Irwin, except without the Australian accent and really without any of the skills.
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0: In a world that can move pretty fast, it is so great to slow down and hear a story like George and Corrine's. You will be shocked at hearing how long they have been married. Coming up next with your beautiful Ripple story.
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1: The story behind the song, perfectly. 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
2: I would be perfect if it wasn't for the million things that I never can seem to get right.
3: I want to be perfect. I look around at the people next to me. I look on social media, and over again, I see this perfect picture of someone's life. And I think to myself, God, when other people are brave, all I see is fear in my life. And then I remember that it's God's perfect love that casts out that fear. I feel like every time that I make a turn, it is heading down another broken road when I remember that God has a perfect plan for my life. When we throw up our hands and we confess the places that we fall short, that's when God's perfect love shows up and loves us perfectly.

0: In a world that can move pretty fast, it is so great to slow down and hear a story like George and Corrine's. Hi, my name is Kim Fitz. I am so glad that you are here. They're both turning 100 years old this month, just one day apart. And they're closing in on 80 years of marriage. Family, friends, neighbors gathered to celebrate not just their birthdays, but their anniversary as well. Four sons, grandchildren, great-grandchildren, and a legacy built on love that just keeps showing up. And when asked their secret, George smiled and laughed and said, "Yes, dear. Yes, dear. Yes, dear." Corrine laughed and said, "You know, I let him say that." Lighthearted, but you know what? It is all about love, and you can see it.
1: 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If something costs less, a lot less, but people are actually happier with it, that sounds like something to look into. 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
1: There's really only two ways to do it. Breathing through your nose or breathing through your mouth. Apparently, breathing through your nose can boost your memory. Hi, I'm Kim Fitz. So maybe next time that I walk into that room and I go, why in the world did I come in here? I can just stand there and go, deep inhale through the nose. Hold on, it's coming back. Nope, I still don't remember.
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3: I didn't wake up today by accident. I've been gifted another day by God, and I get to choose what to do with it. And this song shouts, I came to praise. That's why I woke up today.
4: I came to praise. 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
3: So no matter what I'm walking through, God is worthy. 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

0: this cheating the system. I feel a little guilty about it. Hi, my name is Kim Fitz. Hear me out. So, got a free car wash flyer in the mail. It was addressed to my husband. He generously handed it over to me, knowing how awful my car is. So I go through, I mean, it is like a $30 free car wash, one of the really good ones. And I also vacuum, right? Sucking up a lifetime supply of crushed Cheetos or old French fries from my 10-year-old son, my 5-year-old daughter. As I am pulling out of the car wash, I see a code that you can text for a free car wash. I texted it. I got another free wash. I'm going to give it a week, you know, let it get real messy again. And then I'm absolutely going back through this really nice car wash for free. Probably even then finding more snacks hiding in the car.
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The man who saved her life, he was once a complete stranger all the way on the other side of the globe. 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

0: is with us.
1: The man who saved her life, he was once a complete stranger all the way on the other side of the globe. Her name was Katie, and she was facing a life-threatening diagnosis. Her body slowly losing the ability to make healthy blood cells. She needed a stem cell transplant and a match. Those can take years. Hers, it took 2 months. A perfect match somewhere in Europe. She didn't know his name, only that someone chose to save her life. That someone was named Carl, a young man from Poland who said yes, without hesitation. Fast forward years later, after recovery, after remission, they finally connected. And when Katie got married, she invited him. He came, and the man who once was just a name on a list stood in that room celebrating the life he helped save.
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0: Zoom meetings. They can be great, right? You can do them from your home, from your kitchen, from your car, anywhere that you go. Hi, I'm Kim Fitz. I am still not great at Zoom meetings. Had one the other day and realized near the end of the hour-long Zoom meeting, my shirt was on backwards the entire time. No one said a word. I wonder if here on out, I just keep wearing them backwards and say, you know what? I'm starting a fashion trend.
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0: 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Hi, my name is Kim Fitz. 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God isn't asking you to have it all figured out, thankfully. He's just asking you to trust Him with what you don't. And as you are, know that you are so loved.
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1: I've got so much to be thankful for. Look.

Hello, it's Beth Bacall. It's good to be with you this Memorial Day weekend. Together we pause and remember the brave men and women who gave everything for our freedom. It's more than a long weekend. It's a moment to honor sacrifice and cherish family and to hold gratitude a little closer. Much love to you if you're in a military family. We are remembering with you today and we thank you.

0: 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The charcoal grill, the gas grill, they've got a scent. And then there's that person who is grilling with mesquite wood. Oh, that smells so good. Barbecue, bring it on. Hopefully somebody's remembered the paper plates.
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0: this Memorial Day weekend kind of snuck up on my family. Hi, it's Beth. Our calendar has been just so crammed with graduations and weddings and extra studying and working, and I know, yours too. And sometimes when you look at that and you look at where you are today, you gotta just think the best thing you can do for your soul is slow down. Slow down long enough to notice God's goodness all around you. A sunrise, a sunset, laughter out on the front porch, kids running through the sprinklers. These little moments that we're having this weekend are such gifts.
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1: Start your day with Kevin and Taylor in the morning. 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Doug and Jamie will take you home afternoon drive. And it's Penny keeping the faith evenings on Glory 97.

0: knows you're good.
1: Yes, it's Beth. Hello. Can't you feel the hope that's in the air? Oh, God is so good. We've got weddings on the calendar, graduation caps getting tossed in the air, and summer is beginning. 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
8: 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A fine, an inconvenience, a little embarrassment. 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There are injuries, a hospital bed, the long road to recovery, the moments you'll miss. Suddenly, a ticket doesn't seem so bad. That ticket? That was nothing. Click it. 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

This is a very special day. Hi, it's Beth. Yes, it's the official start of summer, but as we head into our cookouts and the road trips and the lake days this Memorial Day weekend, may we also take time to reflect on the courage of those who have served our country with honor. Freedom has a story, and today we remember the heroes behind it. God bless America.

0: So what are those little things that you really like, but you don't always realize until it's over? We know what our non-negotiables are, but let's talk about those little things, like watching a sunset at the lake or taking a walk after dinner now that the weather is better for things like that. Think about those little things that you really love. Write three of them down and make sure you do those ASAP.
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3: When I was walking through one of the hardest seasons of my life, I found myself stuck in survival mode. In the middle of all of that, I started declaring these words over myself, and they were, I'm safe, I'm loved, I'm more than enough, I'm worthy because I'm His. Those daily declarations became the foundation for this song, and it's more than just lyrics. A reminder that no matter what you're walking through, you are loved, you're chosen, you're enough because you're His.

0: There was a verse about resting in my Bible study this morning. Hi, it's Beth. It's in the Bible in the book of Matthew, Matthew 11:28. It says, come to me, all who are weary and burdened, and I will give you rest. That's a beautiful verse to get on any weekend, but especially this holiday weekend. Maybe rest is holy too. Not just sleep, but breathing deeper, letting go of stress, and remembering that God never asked you to carry everything or anything alone.
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0: Clap, clap, clap. 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

It is very much a privilege to spend Memorial Day weekend with you. It's Beth. I'm grateful that you're making sure your kids know what Memorial Day is about, too. It's a very summery time with a 3-day weekend and lots of summery things happening, but Memorial Day is about remembering those who never made it home. The men and the women who gave their lives in service to others. The men and the women who gave their lives in service to us. Let's carry all that gratitude into every moment of this holiday weekend.

0: It's fun to hear the cowabunga behind the beginning of summer. It's Beth. We've been waiting for summer to begin since it ended. But now that it is officially beginning, a lot of routines are going to kind of start to shift too. So remember this as you go through the shift, that God goes with you into every season, the joyful ones, the uncertain ones, and the beautiful in-between moments too. In the Bible, in the book of Deuteronomy, there's a sweet verse about this. It's Deuteronomy 31:8. The Lord himself goes before you and will be with you. How reassuring is that?
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0: Have you watched a movie and you see people on a front porch swing and you think, man, I wish I had a front porch with a swing like that? It's Beth. I do wish that, but I know it feels that way this weekend. 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
1: The story behind the song, Perfectly. 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
2: I would be perfect if it wasn't for the million things that I never can seem to get right.
3: I want to be perfect. I look around at the people next to me. I look on social media and over again, I see this perfect picture of someone's life. And I think to myself, God, when other people are brave, all I see is fear in my life. And then I remember that it's God's perfect love that casts out that fear. I feel like every time that I make a turn, it is heading down another broken road when I remember that God has a perfect plan for my life. When we throw up our hands and we confess the places that we fall short, that's when God's perfect love shows up and loves us perfectly.

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1: 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Thank you so much for what you do.
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1: Could we even keep track of all of the different types of burgers people are grilling this weekend? Hi, it's Beth. You've got the all-beef burger for sure, but then there's the turkey burger, the impossible burger, the veggie burger, the portobello mushroom burger. There are so many. But before the burgers hit the grill, and before the boats leave the dock and the frisbees start flying, let's remember why this weekend really matters. Memorial Day reminds us that freedom is precious. 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

0: This is a good weekend for reflection. Hello, it's Beth. And don't be surprised if the word sacrifice pops up in a conversation or two, because Memorial Day reminds us that love sacrifices. In the Bible, in the book of John, John 15:13, the scripture reads, "Greater love has no one than this, to lay down one's life for one's friends." We honor the men and the women who gave their lives for this country on Memorial Day. And boy, isn't that scripture the most beautiful reminder that Jesus showed us the greatest love of all, laying down his life for others. Praise God.
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3: I didn't wake up today by accident. 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
4: I came to praise. 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
3: So no matter what I'm walking through, God is worthy. 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

0: Matt Maher in the room.
1: Red, white, and blue looks so good on you. 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Hi, it's Beth. 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It's so good when we can all coordinate this way.
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